0: and feels like home. It's good to know that you're not alone.
1: Radio Bamberg. Wir spielen die Musik eures Lebens.

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Why don't you stay? 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Und Klassiker, die wir lieben.

0: Bamberg Live Sommer, präsentiert vom Autohaus Aventi. I
1: feel by the wayside, like everyone else. I hate you, I hate you, I hate you, but I was just kidding myself.

ashtray, reminiscing on those past days. I thought you didn't know where my last name, but that changed. And I traveled around the world, think where you living at now. I heard you moved to Austin, got an apartment and settled down. And every once in a while, I start texting, write a paragraph.